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Intention in our share video, koi Facebook, ye kobi, YouTube, and TikTok, ye debe koi a timeline. 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

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The book of Romans chapter 8 and verse 1, Bible said there is therefore no condemnation to them which are in Christ Jesus, who walk not after the flesh but after the spirit. So many people have this receive forgiveness, but omankasa enfa omo bone enche omo ho nipa bebre no no onyankopon de won fun so ene won bone e de ache won nenso omankasa enfo mo ho bone enfa nche omo ntedu musa ko machi e wo abrabo no mo aya yensusu na yempam Subonne and fancy with Yankopon. 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Now, when Yankopon, Unimua, may Cadia Trosse or Mreo, Nemroya O Nipemu. The more you owe the pumse, so nipa ye bonia, Unyankopon, set nipa nimpa, Unyankopon chocrano, Unyankopon, humble bunny pan, a kumumudon, or a catros adroa, cabana, chassianus le bonifache. The moon way, and I, you bet him a cocatre, yadofubia, why a bonise, on ceremony for chancer. The bia de we expect is any pan beba no be pay a chow. Nen so radi nyanko pondi on tesa. 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Not upon Yanko Ponchoa, in terms no Yanko Pond in the Bonnie at their channel. I'm going to say, Bible no catch the book of 2 Corinthians chapter 7 and verse 10. For godly sorrow work repentance to salvation, not to be repented of, but the sorrow of the world work death. On say, conviction, a reading Yanko Pond, a Kaye Nimua, and Nunchere say, what condemn ye. So in Kofo at the conviction at the substitute condemnation. I quite said the only Pastor Desmond Nam. No, yeah, then I'm say Pastor Joye and Enye. Say because Enya and Tresema condemnono. And San Unyanko Ponso at Nitin Nipa. Nipa fee say Unyanko Pon condemn ye. Unyanko Pon de Utian and Naswa on Faboninche. 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
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Wa enese so don fon so cha wansa. If he says so, obinim wa as a cell wo unimo hosin ubi. Sebi. Se John Sode wa. 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One my best as you. Sebi wo botomwa e one abu. 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Na hunu sad de we say, unyan kopon or your crojin. And see, I know one was say, Bible catchere the book of 1 John, chapter 1 and verse 9. Or see, if we confess our sin, he is faithful and just to forgive us our sin and to cleanse us from all unrighteousness. See, your pemuka yon fonso, your bonne, and when we only mrato chere radia, Bible no say, or you no kofo, and what tini nini se, or the yon fonso ni bonne yon abeche, no what tiye fridientia ho, yeni diye uradin yon kopo aka, e diya chere ye. 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E radi nyasun jye osro. Then he has went to be a more shocking, you know. And she saw Radimwa. Now from Radia, Pelra de Chow, Jai Boneno, Babos do Catalan Ratos on your prom prom. Nemum de Opemu no Canojano, only Radimunimobo, not in the Bonnet Channel. If any we are see Joa Quachere. What a ten may be a wife, you say, Bonia, why you dear Radim for Bonin Chow? And Tisada. Say ye dear Ninian Copon Nante, also near Radianante, Minimo Nyan Copon, the Homo Bro, our war at the Manipa. And Nunti and Ofri Esur Desa Desa, a Bassa, as you say, or Babby Woo at the Manipa. Omre Mran and Chain and Catalbon and so. Then you never quail Radianim. No pay Radinian Copon Chow, the book of John, chapter 8, verse 11. She said, no man, Lord. And Jesus said unto her, neither do I condemn thee, go. Go and sin no more. The book of John 8, 11. The Jesus catch your banana said, Oma no moto to anono, Omo himfa, Obare so muko. Oso so kwa mi muate. En kwa yo bonia, and Quayo Bonia, Oye Yibi, that Timu Kesi Amoso. He and Nima, a radi doyen to a catere. Wame Buyatain, Wame Saye, and she ever be entered to Quachery. And you were the radi in Bonnie Bechame, mean carriage Uda, as a Quayo Bonnie, if it's a Bonia kitchen you woo, Ninyanko Pond Macha Diane Danqua. 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

0: say, and maybe more. I mean, custom and so be a big deal with Radimu. Not being a Gideon on a coin. Moana Obibam in Chense, men sorry. At that time, I'm Germany, and to some in Sassay. No, some in San Man for many wounding Nipocrono, but who won yet Timucasa? Who won't say a mini Nippa win in 1927 on Concronenam?
1: Ah,
0: Anna, or demit a 2 year. No, demit 2 year, nay, it's in Yassi.
1: Okay.
0: Yet in Yassin, Demi Uriana say, Yanam Sobibriso.

0: 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But Radinian Copon, I'm so mean your name, Mamino. If three one of you will say, I do much a dear between Jina and Bompay and Obey Juma. Now, Obian saw what have you now, Yaribiano, Memphis, so Timmy Sunya Wayarisa.
1: Yes.
0: Wayarisa Ewa. Now, in Sona, yes, Rasun, I don't see the Bina Eba.
2: Okay.
0: And the Radinian Copon Bayan Central. And the Minyan Copon Bayan Central. Unim, medina asa mano. If we say, or can say, say a pemukas and panuia and sentra ni bediachi.

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0: God of Mumu.
1: You're going to go to the other. 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

0: see you. 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I say, are you ready? 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In Kutimra.
1: The morning, command the morning, God cannot lie. Pastor, I'm a default prophet, I'm a shrubby baby, my Adina Kupaya Mamina, Dos, Ayama Hudri, a bed 2 weeks in it, not to say, me hot swim, Yanka Sam, if I say, we could have been 2 weeks. And what swim, the above for recommend, Mamma, be Miss Kabia, or it could be any phone from between my above for any binti. I did see any one of your coffer, 10 cities missing. From Copper's 10 cities. 10 cities, I'm the call mobile money, a bomb pay, send us a ready mobile, a ready shaman, when you're my minister, need to come to me. Not just in my idea. And until me bomb pay was to pay, I'm this girl, probably my mobile money in the paper, which now bears 5 minutes, my bomb pay, I finish send this girl by and I'm being ready, I'm said, ready mobile phone face cover to find someone away. Everybody shaman, when you're not coming to me, much shaman, everybody be quiet. Everybody, my mobile. Na pastor, because I'm a kid, I'm a kid, I'm a kid, 30 minutes time. She said, I'm a message.
0: Oh my God, Maria Kraho. Now, I say a common demi. When my me, 10 cities in Kobetum, they are for Gary. And yes, it's maybe. Now, I want a day. But to Gidia Namo, and all the 10 cities in Kotum, and all Babadakum, I see within 30 minutes.
2: Yes.
0: 600 Ghana City, but 12 councils. Honestly, Yanko Ponyo.
2: God is there.

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You better miss a hamantia, say hammer time. I don't know, mommy, Augustine Addison. 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

0: Oh, I said, I'm going to get this. There's no team in any democracy. I have a class or another. Sophia, sorry, I will quit here. Quick one.
1: But see, nowadays offering they are two.
2: Yes.
1: They give 50 local.
2: Yes.
1: They are 2-8%. I remember the member 2-20%.
2: Yes.
1: As on my hammer, as on my sugar, I'm not my business with you, man.
2: Yes.
1: But see, nowadays offering they are two.
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1: They give 50 local.
2: Yes.
1: 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I remember the member 2-20%.

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